like me. Cause I'm the one begotten son that breaks the mold. Get a look and mellow pit on me. Style has never seen that makes you wanna grab and hold and squeeze real tight. Who's gonna be the one to save you from yourself? When you wanna take a bite, please, oh baby, please, you beg, you want, you say, you got to get some. Caught up in the charm that I laid on thinking now there's nowhere to run. Just another fish to bit the worm on a

0: better, 'cause we could be something. Keeping it on and on and on and on and on.
1: Radio Essen.

0: Radio Essen.
1: For all the times that you rain on my parade, and all the clubs you get in using my name.